0: 340.
1: 1047, you're going to have to ask your question 962.
0: Copy. Adam 343, 10-9. You would like you to still treat it as a 962.
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0: Edward 383.
1: He's gone, and I talked to the firefighters, and they said he just had some scrapes and probably was drunk, but they didn't get any information from him.
0: I copy.

0: Lincoln 340.
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1: Yeah, 4, thank you.
0: Thank you. We also have a priority 2 927 Adam in 371.
1: Three, four, yeah, copy.

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2: Standby unit before that, up in 371.
0: Yes, ma'am, you can send me the 927, Adam.
2: 10-4, thank you. It's 11,200 West Michigan Avenue, Pure Leaf.
0: Uh, 235? I confirmed the vehicle's still there. Can you pre-empt me on the phone?

0: Lincoln 340.
1: Lincoln 340.
0: Reference at 927 Adam. I see a previous call from the 4th, 927 Frank, testing the alarm systems.
2: I'm sorry, 43.
1: 7-3-43.
2: Now Chase Mike, for your fire.
1: 343, cut out, 10-9.
2: Do you press alpha R, respond? Mel's changing his mind, he's in a lot of pain.
0: Three seventy-one. Does 340 still want me to continue through the history? Three forty-one
1: is asking if you still want him to investigate.
0: Yes, 10-4. You broke traffic.
1: 233,
0: Bullard Avenue and Miguel Road, out of Arizona. Lincoln, John Adam, 4, Fisher Victor, Harley.
1: 233, that was Bullard, and what's the other street?
0: Bullard Avenue and Miguel Road.
1: Copy.
0: That was 342, 2729, or 250.
1: 1050, please. Vehicle 29-2A, 2006 Chevy Silverado out of Goodyear, valid until April of 28.

0: Adam 343.
1: Just for cat services, this is not going to be a 962, it's going to be a 901.
2: Okay.
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0: 2194.
1: Can you show me 23 on the 927 and the 371?

0: It's code 4, it's a Frankie, cancel 371.
1: Charlie 371, copy.
0: Engine 4, I copy.
2: 51. Patient was conscious and being transported to Whittemore Hospital.

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License plate David Henry Adam 374. Cutting people off, tailgating, speeding, westbound on Sun Valley. This was transferred from surprise. Nothing further, 1717.

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2: 10-4.
0: Out of Arizona.

0: Go ahead.
1: I know you just cleared off that call, but it looks like we have Emma calling back asking for a 410 SAM to pick up her children, and the sister is refusing to give them to her.
2: Bravo 378, let's see your half. 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
1: 10-4.

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0: Do you want a priority 2585 and 222?

on your prepared copy and attempt to locate special attention District 3, 345 feet. The ETLs for Cortez or Parkway and Brown. There's a dark gray Honda Civic, license plate Tom 5 Adam 3, Robert Robert. Three people hanging out of the window, circling eastbound and westbound on Brown Street. Nothing further, 1753.

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0: 344. Ma'am, can you put me on Lincoln 341's traffic, please?

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0: Here's your advice on traffic holding.
1: 10-4, thank you.
0: Thanks.
2: Lincoln 232.
0: Lincoln 232?
2: Yes, can I get that 411, please?
0: Lincoln 232, SI-85 and Robbins Game Road. I was by 21, they were asking to speak to a sergeant, just be advised.
2: 10-4.
1: 233.
0: Perry 233.
1: You said that 902 off 389, please.
0: Area 233, baseline and 389, by 21.

0: You still want to be on that 411?
1: No, you could 4X my phone, please.
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0: 346.
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0: 10-4, good morning, 29715 North Crozier Road. A complainant's son never made it home from school today. His name is Carson, born in 2010. 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

0: 4:11 unless I speak to a supervisor. 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
1: Are there any private weapons?

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Hi, copy. 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

Vocate, Special Attention District 3, 341B. ETL for 99th Avenue and Union Hills. It's a white Chevy truck, license plate Zebra, Ocean to Ocean, Paul Sam. White male driver became upset when they merged lanes, honking, brake checking. Northbound at that location now, nothing further. 1826.

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0: Mary 222. Mary 222, could you please add me to the 506 from the 221B? Thank you.
1: 10-4, 6842 South 63rd Avenue. A group of people arrived in a black Suburban harassing making threats to shoot the house. Four girls and a male with a hoodie, all wearing black. They are outside the residence. Looks like another person showed up in a gray Mustang, possible 417 with him. He's got a black shirt and his hands in his pocket.

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0: Can you send me the 459 on Skyview, please?
1: Two, 522 on Skyview. Watching his brother's home when he came back, the front screen door is open with a latch holding it. Front door is also open. He is waiting down the street at a white Lexus. Asking for 21, 1 UR 17.

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1: Three thirty, Tom.
2: Good evening. You got me at 506. I'm just coming from the SWAT office about 10 minutes out.
1: 10-4.

0: On the Mary 222, caller said that the group of people are blocking their driveway. 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
1: Well, it's 11,350 West Tennessee Avenue, apartment 2. Looks like there was a verbal, possibly physical, between roommates. Fire is staging.

0: 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Can you hear me that?
1: 10-4.
2: 22-1.
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0: Edward 283.
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0: Yes, ma'am. The fire is definitely starting up again. I do have the water truck here with me. We're just waiting on the engine to get here.

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1: This is Glendale. Can go by an address at 8524 North 51st Lane in Glendale. 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

0: looking at 341.
1: It looks like the complainant met with a neighbor and they walked through the home and everything seems okay, so they're requesting to cancel.
0: 341, I copy that. We need to know on 4-H Army, thanks.
1: 10-4, thank you.
0: And 341 back, you can send me that 670 off of 01.

0: And I'm sorry, which 670 did you want?
1: 670 and 42 being off of that one, please.
0: I copy. It's going to be at the BMO Harris Bank. 13250 North LM. Looks like there was an hourly 101 70s fan wearing a pink tank top and tan shorts with toddler toys. Seems a little confused.

0: 330 Tom. I'm about a minute out. Here's the next unit.
1: ETA for the next unit for this 506 on 63rd Avenue.
0: Mary 252, I'm at 83rd and Durango.
1: One copy.
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0: 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Can you open up a 585? It looks like there's a front bumper out on the I-10 westbound at my location. 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
0: 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I'll be 17 to 35428 North 220th Lane.

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1: Yes, ma'am. The island blocking the lanes are officially removed. All lanes are going to be clear and open for travel. Can you clear me on 5 on this call, please?
0: 10-4, 232, copy.
1: 232, can you clear me on 4? 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
0: 10-4.
2: I'm pretty good at time back. It might check back to about January. There was around that time frame in January, February.
0: 10-4.
1: Lincoln 351.
0: Lincoln 351.
1: Put me on that 410 Sam, the 42 beat, I copy the nose, thank you.
0: 10-4, it's 15022, North 72nd Drive.
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3: This is Edward 283 in another unit on scene health.
0: Edward 283, copy.
1: Edward 283, to me.
0: Lincoln 230 is asking if you need another unit to help.
4: As of right now, I think I'm good. I will advise if fire gets on scene. We're still waiting on an engine. I guess they're going to send some guys out of the Stone Power Fire Station to come over here.
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5: I know what you're saying. It's going for, but you can go ahead and have me to the 904 Charles. I'll be sending that message.

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That actually might be good. If once he gets here, if he wants to take northbound 339, just south of Van Buren, once the fire gets here, it starts putting it down and we have a lot of smoke, we may have to stop traffic for a minute.

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1: So for California, Mary Samson 705, it was a District 3509 earlier today.

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0: I'm going to be turn westbound at Jack Rabbit Trail. I'm going to be out with the black SUV, Jeep black vehicle for unreadable 28. There's a license plate cover.

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1: 28's going to be out of Arizona. 2 Bravo Adam, 4 Charles 9 Adam.
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3: Area 222, copy 28.
0: Area 222, go ahead.
3: 20 is going to be out of Arizona. Lincoln William Adam, 2 Robert William.
0: That was 2 Robert William.
3: 10-4.
0: -29, 2017, Chevy Suburban out of Levine, also to William Paredes, valid.
3: 10-4, thank you.

0: 239 Victor. Complaints calling at Danford ETA and advised she, Cassandra, has a 417 not secured. She has been drinking today.
1: Three
0: 71
1: sent 4, myself and 43, going 23 now.
0: A copy of the authorization.
1: Negative, all advice.

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0: Going to be 6 Paul Adam 794. And we're also going to be code 4 hazard training right now.
1: Code 4.

0: Emergency traffic will be for the West Side District 3343B for 901. 9281 North 111th Avenue, 9281 North 111th Avenue. For 901 units responding, remain on $300 is clear 1915.
1: Lincoln 340. Lincoln 351.
2: Forty and 351, that's 9281 North 111th Avenue. Complainant came and found her sister on the floor, doesn't think she's breathing. Fire at 17.
3: 341, hot traffic.
2: Okay. Sister has a history of heart issues. She's 58 years old, and there's a male starting CPR.

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0: 2729.
1: 1050. 1050, please.
2: Lincoln 346.
1: Lincoln 346.
2: I'll have the juvenile on board. I'll be 17 back to the residence. Copy, sorry, juveniles.
1: Go ahead.
2: 14717.
1: 14, it's 1916. One, your vehicle is 29-2017 Hyundai Elantra out of Sun City to Cassandra. That's valid. I know one, we are now speaking to the male, said she's cold and refusing to do CPR now.

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1: 324 Tom.
0: Sapia 907.
1: Are
0: you? 107th Ave in Papago. Yeah, with Phoenix. They're going to be working an active 45 right here right now.
1: 10-4.
2: 3-41-23.
1: 10-4.
3: 322 Tom, can you put me on 324 traffic?

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1: Lincoln 340.
2: Lincoln 340, can I show you advice on cold holding?
1: Yeah, 4, thank you.
2: Thank you.
3: 341, 901
2: Henry. I copy, 901 Henry, 1920. Lincoln 340, copy.
1: 340, 10-4.
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1: Lincoln 235. William
0: Wolf, 9-10 Norman,
1: please.
0: That was a 7, William.
1: 10-4, yes, ma'am.

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1: 225, 10-4.
0: Thank you. That's 13202 West McClellan Road. Complainant's sister lives there with her boyfriend. They've been fighting. She spoke to her 30 minutes ago and was asked to pick up the kids. And the boyfriend has been drinking.

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1: Perry 233.
0: Hand me that 239 Victor, please.
1: Jump 4.
0: Three 46 23, copy, 80 miles.
1: Jump 4, go ahead.
0: 14 722.
1: Copy, it's 1827.
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1: Lincoln 232.
2: Can you have it to 225 traffic?
1: 10-4.

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1: Lincoln 340.
0: Because your fire will go to 670 on 129th. It will be 123.

0: Tom.
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0: 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They do have PC, and they're making canine announcements currently.
1: I copy.

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0: Charles Bravo Adam, 28 Victor.
1: 10-4.

0: 233.
1: In reference to, this is another vector, do we have any affirmative address?

0: 325, gonna be code 4 here. Sounds like the boyfriend left. Just a verbal argument. 325 back, you can for X-ray the other units.
1: I copy, it's code 4. The boyfriend left after a verbal. 232, may I 233 copy?
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0: Vous êtes fixe, hein?
1: Mary 221.
2: Mary 221.
1: Yeah, number 917.
2: 24, 24, 29, Samantha.
0: Three

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0: I'm going to stick around here for about 15, 20 minutes, just make sure it doesn't catch up again.
1: 10-4.

0: 231.
1: Okay, 24 number 4. 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
0: I copy. It's 390 Third Avenue in Buckeye.

0: Thank you. 341.
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0: Well, 626 West Edgewood Drive. Looks like there's a male standing catty corner from this residence, yelling, carrying grocery bags. Walk up, t-shirt and shorts, walking southbound.

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0: It was currently happening and is pretty upset. Asking for contact in person at Perryville and Fairmount Avenue.
1: Sounds good. I will talk to her in person.
0: Templar.
1: Perry 232, same traffic, please.
0: Templar. Last year at Mary 232.
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0: Any change on the drone? 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
1: Negative. He's just laying on his back, kind of looking around. 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I'm sure he was at his feet, just up high.

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2: 235, send traffic.
1: 10-4. Two thirty-four, two ninety-five. It sounds like we're having a hard time getting information from our caller. Looking for Pablo.
0: Lincoln 234.
1: Lincoln 234.
0: Is this related to the recent 555 in that area?
1: Sure, but I will look into it.

0: 2:30, copy.
1: 2:30, I copy. I'm about 10 minutes out. I'll be over there at the location.
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0: one, please. Lincoln 341, your vehicle is totally negative to a 2023 Hyundai Elantra out of surprise. That is valid until June 15 of 26. Can anybody go ahead?
1: Yeah, 343. Can you send us a 670 in the 44B, please?
0: We'll drive.

0: Lincoln 220.
1: Roadway's clear of the debris. You can clear me a 5 and show me 10.
0: 10-4.

Lincoln 230, 234, and 235. 234 and 235 were out here earlier. Pablo's wife was wanting a 670 on him. He stays in an RV and trailer on the property of 303 East Mock

0: 30, can you 1050, please?
1: 10-4.
0: Three 22, Tom.
1: Can you put me back on the 509, please?
0: 10-4.

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1: 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Good night, Rush.
0: Priority 2 holding in 351-778.
1: 10-4.
0: Thank you.

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1: Mirror 233, go ahead.
0: Or Edward 01187.
1: 233, that was 4 Edward 01187.
0: And 4 temporary tag.
1: You copy. Vehicle's 29 negative to a 2012 Ford Focus out of Mesa, 28 Sam.
0: Mary 223.
1: Mary 223.
0: Miranda Red.
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1: 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Complainant said there is a client destroying the house, has broken the door and found things around the house. His name is Grant. Grant, born in 1999, white male, 6'1", 260 pounds, black shirt, brown pants, and no weapons.

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1: Right, 2033.
0: Subject will be transported to Brunner Square for further evaluation.
1: Okay.
2: Copy that update.

0: 3-2-3 gets maybe 2-22s as well. You can tell tonight.
1: Right, 3-22, copy.
2: Mary 222, okay, thank you. Mary 222.
1: Mary 322.
2: Could you please send me that 917 to 221B? Thank you.
1: 10-4, 44th Lane and Samantha.

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1: North Meadowwood Drive. Betty is calling in, saying that she thinks someone is in her home. We do have premises to refer to this address.

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2: Lincoln 232.
1: Lincoln 232.
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0: 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I'm going to attempt to contact him by 21 first.
1: Tampa.

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0: Double 07.

0: 35. The gate code they gave us said that they said it worked, but they don't know what route their truck took yesterday.
1: Shoot, 10-4.

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1: traffic and Kilo's
2: 23? Lincoln 3. 10-4%
1: traffic. 10-4. Lincoln 351.
2: When Lincoln 340 has a quick moment, can you give me a 21 in reference to this call that I'm on?
1: Lincoln 340.
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0: Oh, sorry to hit my location. 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
0: 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I'm out with the patient in my vehicle.

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0: Yeah, we do 506 closer.
1: Cover.
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1: Thank you, thank you. Thank you.
0: Is it 902, please?
1: 10-5-20-21. Mary 231.
0: Thank you. 10-4. 2-5-9, please.

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0: 341, is it for the same location?
1: No, I'll be at 111-10, Oakmont.
0: Lincoln 344, were you wanting to be added to that as well?

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0: Just advising of 911 Henry, Prairie 2 and 344B.
1: 10-4.

0: For Tom 20, negative 28 came up to a 2016 Cadillac SRA. Is showing suspended. Extra is 1026 to a Brittany Stilson. I was surprised.
1: Thank you.

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0: Can you clear me up for this traffic and send me that 907?
1: Check on. Tom, the officer out on that traffic stop, 21, is in the call. Like I said, you can call him just in case to see if you're still needed.
0: That's all, give him 21 now.
1: Okay, thank you.

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0: 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Region 371.
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1: 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Thank you, ma'am.
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1: Lincoln 346.
0: I'll take the 670.
1: Comfort female plus 3 on Vulture Peak Road. The car called in the 911 saying he needed help and he was on a mountain somewhere. Just someone that took him for a tour. All callers stating there are now wolves around him. Coordinates are in the call.

0: 232.
1: Are you available for that 670? That's going to be Palo Verde Road and Baseline Road. Our caller says on Baseline, just east of Palo Verde by half a mile. Caller came upon a dropped motorcycle that looked destroyed in the eastbound lane. No rider seen.
0: Mary 233, same traffic.
1: 10-4. Lincoln 230. Code 20.
0: 27.
1: 10-4. Lincoln 341.
2: 341, 2402. Can you put me on the 670, please?
1: 10-4.
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1: 10-4.

0: Ma'am, I'll take a look at those second set of coordinates. 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Can you just put me 17 there?
1: And to the tower.
0: .341, I copy. Can you have 340 give me a 21 when he has a chance?
1: Thank you, 340.
0: 340, I copy.

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0: Yeah, I think. Mary 223.
1: Thank you.
0: Mary 231,
1: can you add us to that 670?
0: 10-4.

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1: Lincoln 2:30. Emergency traffic will be for Westside District 2, 231B, 4417, 1929 North 193rd Avenue, 1929 North 193rd Avenue. All units responding, acknowledge on the west, Oliver Bridge, clear 341.
0: 225.
2: 231. Mary, 223.
3: 221. 220.
4: Mary, 222.
0: Lincoln, 230. Mary 233.
5: 29 North, 193rd Avenue. Our caller says that a 101 is pointing a weapon at him. Caller is outside for the trailer, but female is going to be inside. Female is going to be a Mary Williams. We're still working on getting information.

0: Lincoln 230.
1: Lincoln 230.
0: So now we have enough people going to this call. Have one of my out west units break and go to that 670 and make sure that it's good for over there.
1: Do I have a west unit that can break and continue to that 670?
0: Thank you, 233.
1: 233.
0: Breaking into that 670.
1: 10-4, thank you.

16-14. I don't know if the female is going to be aggressive with law enforcement. She's going to be 29 acres, 27 stamp. Our caller is refusing to separate from her.

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1: I'm familiar with the property. Do you have a location of where they're at?
0: Stand by.
1: 10-4-6-5-5-5-5-5-5-5-5-5-5-5-5-5-5-5-5-5-5-5-5-5-5-5-5-5-5-5-5-5-5-5-5-5-5-5-5-5-5-5-5-5-5-5-5-5-5-5-5-5-5-5-5-5-5-5-5-5-5-5-5-5-5-5-5-5-5-5-5-5-5-5-5-5-5-5-5-5-5-5-5-5-5-5-5-5-5-5-5-5-5-5-5-5-5-5-5-5-5-5-5-5-5-5-5-5-5-5-5-5-5-5-5-5-5-5-5-5-5-5-5-5-5-5-5-5-5-5-5-5-5-5-5-5-5-5-5-5-5-5-5-5-5-5-5-5-5-5-5-5-5-5-5-5-5-5-5-5-5-5-5-5-5-5-5-5-5-5-5-5-5-5-5-5-5-5-5-5-5-5-5-5-5-5-5-5-5-5
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The female still has the 417 in her hand.

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0: 251-231. The female's going to be at the back of the property. She is trying to leave, and our caller is trying to flag down you guys. 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
0: Lincoln 225, what's your ETA?
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0: 10-4, stay sure of me.
3: 220, is the 101 trying to leave on foot or in a vehicle? If so, can we get a good description of the 101? And if she's leaving a vehicle, what kind of vehicle and color?
0: The caller is saying the female is no longer trying to leave. Our caller is not saying she never tried to leave, and he's giving contradicting information. Sounds like our caller is trying to follow the female, and the female on the background saying there is no weapon. Station remains.

0: Ingram to 417. The 101 is going to have an MMP shield 40 cal. 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

0: 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Our caller is... We're copy 1 to change station, remain.
1: 22-23.
0: 10-4. Okay, 417, just advising that our caller is looking for the 417. We did advise him to stop. He's currently inside the trailer and does not have the weapon on him. He was advised to step out. Caller is not listening to instructions.
1: Over the caller.
0: 10-4. 10-4, he's not listening to instructions.

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1: 23, we're going to go ahead and start setting up a perimeter on here.
0: 10-4, stage frame rate.

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He's not wanting to listen. He's messing with stuff inside the trailer. 417 is possibly still in the trailer.

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1: 230, 10-4, ask him to make sure he has nothing in his hands, have his hands up so we can see him.

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1: Houston
0: 5-3, stage 5, I've got my 101 complaining of having a possible seizure.

0: Tuesday, just advising we now have an open line with the caller.
1: Lincoln 230 is walking towards us in the fan zone.

0: You can see 25. I got movement in the west side of the house. Looks like there's going to be another one on the line side.
1: 10-4. Hey, Jeremy.
2: One, show them out the paint.
1: 10-4, copying out the paint.

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0: Talking to Michael, there's supposed to be 5 individuals on the property. One of them in the main house, she is uninvolved. The individual that should be involved is named James, may have the 417.
1: Okay.
0: Michael's also advising that James may have jumped the wall on the backside and it took off.
1: 10-4, just copying.

0: 231, I'm sorry,
1: can I copy your radio?
0: I'm clearing the property at this time.
1: 10-4, copying, you're clearing the property.

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1: Please get that.
0: Is it code 4 for fire alarm?
1: No, 231, we're still clearing. It's not code 4 yet.
0: 10-4, thank you.
1: Mary 231, Lincoln 245 advised that she's having medical issues, yes?
0: American 11-4-101 having medical issues?
1: Negative. I asked if Lincoln 235 is asking if the 101 that we have detained having medical issues and needs to be seen by fire.
2: 255, she's code 4 for now.
1: 10-4, I copy direct, thank you.

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0: 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TMB to that 417, please.
1: 10-4. Adam, 220.
2: Adam, 220.
1: Can I show you advised on the 693 priority 2 and the 223 beat?
2: 10-4, ma'am. Good morning.
1: Good morning. Lincoln, 340.
3: 221-3, thank you.
1: 10-5, thank you. Lincoln, 341.
3: 341.
1: Code 20.
3: 2402, thanks.

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1: CM
0: 2468.
1: Homeworld and Cotton. Of course, says there is a erratic driver that is driving a light silver to blue Chevy Silverado pickup truck. 28 is going to be Arizona Bravo 8 Adam 035. Westbound direction, they made a left on Cotton, unknown if that's northbound or southbound. They're requesting contact with 21 results.

0: 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Can I show you some eyes on the 670 Prairie 2 and the 232B?
1: 10-4, ma'am.
0: Thank you.

0: 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The 101 named Drew is unentertained.
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1: For copy, male Nathan undetained at 0450.

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0: 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The motorcycle is off to the side, not blocked the roadway. Mary 231.
1: Mary 231.
0: You're running 27-29.
1: Go ahead.
0: Yes. Last name, David, Ocean, Mary, Ida, Nora, George, Union, Edward, Zebra. First name, John, Ocean, Young, date of birth, 08-20-19-85.

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1: 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First name, Mary Ida Charles Henry Adam Edward Lincoln. 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
1: Stand for.
0: Michael Dudley, due to birth 11/09/1990, is going to have a 51 out of Arizona Department of Corrections, out of the Arizona Department of Corrections Court. No bond for a parole violation. It's going to be a white male, 5'6", 164 pounds, blue eyes, blonde hair. Going to have a chest tattoo. Also has an unspecified warrant out of Goodyear PD at the Goodyear City Court. Bond is $1,624 for a show cause contempt. He's going to be 27 ID card only, to 27 Sam.
1: Careful.
2: Mary 222, 27, 29. Last name is Edward. Edward David Mary Ocean Nora Sam Ocean Nora. First name is Michael Mary Ida Charles Henry Adam Edward Lincoln. Date of birth is going to be 2/2/1976.
0: He is 29 negative 27 valid.
2: No, thank
0: you.
3: No. Lincoln 232.
0: Lincoln 232.
3: Could you please clear me a 4 and add me to the 417, please?
0: 10-4.
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1: Lincoln 230.
0: Do we need to make any notifications reference to 417?
1: Lincoln 230, that's going to be negative.

0: Yes, and just to make sure we're not missing anything here, who had the valid 51?
1: Lincoln 230, that is going to be Michael Dudley, a 51 out of Arizona Department of Corrections.

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1: Can I show you guys on that 647 Bravo, and if I can get a code 20, please?
0: Show me advised, and 1909, thank you.
1: Thank you.

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0: Yes, ma'am. 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I'll have Michael Dudley in my vehicle. I'll be transporting him to Station 200.

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1: Lincoln 235.
0: Yes, ma'am. Just advising, if it's not no tail already, I will be 172 station 200 with the 40 tail on board.
1: 10405 30.
0: Mary 222.
1: Mary 222.
0: Can you please clear us at 6 a.m. and then add us to 235's traffic, please?

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1: Right, 2-5-3.
0: Last thing we'll be doing, I said we'll stand by with the one of the male, grabbing some of his belongings from the trailer.

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1: Lincoln 350.
0: Ma'am, due to this rough terrain, we're not able to get in deep enough to the coordinates. Can we see if Fox is available?

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0: Fox 1. Yeah, I see two different coordinates for this call in District 3. Is one of them more accurate, or which one do we need to look at?
1: Lincoln 350.
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0: No worries, Mary 331. We are going to be leaving this location at this time. We're at code 4 and holding off our team to the district.
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0: Yes, ma'am. Are you able to attach the information of the 42 from the 245 into this 250, please?

Emergency traffic will be for Eastside District 1121B for 962 Union at Power and Riggs. Riggs and Power for 962 Union. All units responding acknowledge on East. All others clear 615.

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0: 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Can we have the deputies meet us at Wickenburg Airport?
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1: 344,
0: man. First one out of Arizona. Bravo, Charles, Bravo. 7152, break per second.
1: Go ahead.
0: Second one's out of California. 4 Mary Victor, Bravo 539.

44, 29, negative 20, 8 is coming back valid for the play out of Arizona for Sun City. It's a 2013 Toyota Route 4 to a Dale Robinson. Expires 5/31/26. California plate is also 29, negative 28, valid for a 1998 Buick 4-door. Expires 6/26. Carlos is going to be an Ernest Elzier.

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0: 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I cannot do it from cash for some reason.
1: 10-4, did you want me to voice it?
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1: Can you send me the 904?
2: Thank you. Good morning. It'll be 13869 North Thunderbird Boulevard. Fires are ready or not. It's going to be a stove that's on fire.

0: 3:30, Tom.
1: 3:30, Tom.
0: Good morning. Can you open up a 909 at the Luke Air Force Base Kennels?
1: Yeah, fuck, Mike.

0: Adam, 225.
1: Adam, 225.
0: Good morning, sir. Can you copy that 928?
1: Never.
0: Thank you. It'll be 12354 West Gardenia Court.

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1: Thank you, good morning. Bravo 291, code 20.
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1: 10-4.
2: Edwards, 281.
1: 281.
2: Can you copy in Arizona 28?
1: Okay.
2: George, 284, George Edwards.

29 negative 28 doesn't show an expiration, but it shows that it's ours, from Maricopa County, 2012 Fleming trailer, flatbed.

Lincoln 346. 346. You show both units 17-435 West Palo Verde Drive in Wickenburg. Attempt to locate the other individual.

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1: 9267, thank you.
0: Thank you, good morning.

0: Adam 220.
1: Yes, sir. I just wanted to see if we can number one on 670 to Tammy.
0: 10-4.
1: Thanks, sir.

0: Lincoln 220.
1: Lincoln 220.
0: Yes, sir. I'll be 10-7. Have a good day.
1: U.S. officer, thank you. Have a good day.

0: Can you clear me a 2 from this call, but leave the call on the board? Dave Schiff's going to attempt to a second attempt out to make contact with the other subject later today.
1: 10-4. Lincoln 350.
0: Lincoln 350.
1: Can I just preempt you off the call that way, Susan Abort?
0: Yeah, 10-4 and show me 17 to District 3.
1: 10-4, sir. Thank you.
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0: 22, 29 negative, 28 is expired. As of 9 of 24, 4015 Honda Accord out of Scottsdale to a Diane Cusack.
1: 1040, copy traffic on that vehicle. We're going to be I-10 eastbound, mile post 130.

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1: F4.
0: You'll be on Rainbow and MC85. As the YGMC Arcadia, the Arizona 28 of Young Victor Adams 7 Henry 5, with brake checking the complainant and going around her vehicle, advising that the driver of that Arcadia threw something out and shattered the complainant's window. Last seen heading northbound on Rainbow. It's going to be in a blue Ram 1500, and we'll continue to stay on MC85. Contact via 21.

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1: Charlie 68, 2450, thank you.

32, 32. The 29 is negative. 28 is valid for young Victor Adam 7, Henry 5. It was a 2009 GMC Acadia out of Avondale to an Adrian Hernandez. Expires 227. I don't know. Should I copy?

Yes, Fairly Cop has sent to locate special attention district 3343B. Prepare to cop intent to locate off of 103rd Avenue and Sneed Circle southbound, Sneed Circle and 103rd Avenue southbound. It's going to be a green pickup truck with a trailer with an Arizona 28 of Mary Adams 7 Henry Victor. It's a green pickup truck and trailer with an Arizona 28 of Mary Adams 7 Henry Victor. It's going southbound and has an unsecured load. Stealth is falling out of the trailer. Time delay of 2 minutes as of 8:23. Nothing further as of 8:27.

traffic will be for the Eastside District 1121B, Grandview 4-241-5830, East Channel Heights Road, 15,830 East Channel Heights, units responding to knowledge around Eastside stations are clear, 28.

0: Adam, did you see?
1: Who's this here?
0: Did you see? Are you able to copy that 901 by 21?
1: 10-4.
0: Thank you, sir. That'll be 2 on Melissa Reiner by 21.
1: Three forty-five. Good morning. Can you send me that 917
0: by 10-4. Thank you. Good morning. It'll be on Allison 169th Avenue.

0: 29 is going to be negative. 28 is expired as of March of this year for that 2012 BMW 528i out of Glendale. It's attached.
1: 45 coffee, thank you.

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2: Can you make me a 670?
1: And?
2: Every 107th Avenue and Van Buren Street, just south of it. I see a baby in 101 with the outside, sitting outside the car. I see baby is really young. I wanted to see if it's okay or not. I'm talking to her.
1: On a vehicle?
2: It's going to be a silver Tahoe, old one. We'll talk to her and I'll

0: 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Wait, 586, please.
1: Eight six four two West Central Plain.

0: 34. It's going to be a 2023 Toyota Camry out of Surprise. 28th valid through June of 26 for the temp tag.
1: Copy, thank you.

0: 5129 negative. 28 issue expired as of March 15th of this year for a 2002 GMC Yukon XL at Avondale to Jorge Dominguez.
1: Sound for, sir. Thank you.
0: Adam 307, code 20.

0: It's going to be a 27th Avenue Durango, three vehicles involved. Subject receiving vehicle one. Subject from vehicle one took off going northbound. Ten-4, and you said you were not involved, correct?
1: That's correct, not involved. So you go ahead and notify Phoenix, it's going to be a heavy 7L wearing a gray tank top and black shorts, and then another individual is wearing a black hoodie with black sweats.

0: Do you know which vehicle or tip that took off westbound? What type of vehicle took off going northbound?
1: It's not a vehicle, they're on foot. They left the vehicle here.
0: 10-4, copy.
1: I got 328 from earlier, right?
0: Driver first.
1: Arizona King Robert Adam 09 Edward, group second.
0: Okay.
1: Arizona Bravo 8 Frank, 555.
0: Driver third.
1: Arizona Mary Frank Adam 4 Adam Henry Adam.
0: 10. Subjects take off from.

0: Adam 221 or 222, can you copy the 670?
1: Adam 221.
0: 221, thank you. It'll be at Alta Vista and 75th Avenue. Could be an iPhone crash alert. Just coordinates in the calls. I mean, open line, no answer on callbacks.

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1: 10-4.
0: Can you please send me a tow to my location for 917?
1: 10-4, anything special?
0: 345, nothing special.

0: 371. I'll take the 459.
1: 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It'll be at 10101 West Palmetto Drive, apartment 335. It'll be by 21 to Othelma, McCaslin.

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1: 10 four. Island 292. 292. Can you show me 20K in the area? 10 four.

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1: 222. 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
0: 10-4, it'll be 11402 West Miami Avenue.

0: 51. 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There's two of them from the brother and sister of LV by 21.
1: Yeah, 4. I'm familiar with both of them.
0: I'll send you the one for Donna Robinson.

0: was valid for a 2018 Ford F-250 out of surprise to a Glenn Putman or Amy Putman, expires 10/26.
1: I was ready to think you made a viral killer.
0: Ten four, thank you. It'll be north of Northern and Beardsley, pal. Contact by 21, Joe Ryan, Loyola.

0: 4, thank you. BMC 85 in the Strip Parkway. We took up the trailer and it's dropping off lots of gravel on the road. It's going to be a yellow long-nosed commercial truck towing an orange trailer with an Arizona 28 of 77 Adam 16 Sam.
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0: Yeah, 4.
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2: Copy, traffic. It's going to be West Market Street, North Harrington Ave. It's going to be with a red Dodge SUV for suspended 478 Adams, 78 Victor.

the 8 is showing suspended and expired for a 2018 Dodge Journey out of Glendale to a Gabriela Gomez or Carlos Segura, expired 4/26.

0: 291.
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0: Can you show us with Phoenix on a 509 at 35,000 and this one?
1: She's going to be out.

Sign negative 28 is coming up canceled and expired as of 9/2020 for a 1990 Ford unknown model. Could be out of Joseph City to a Wanda Manning.

0: on 29 negative 28 is valid for 715 to a Prius out of Phoenix to a Humberto Jasmine's. So Jasmine's expires 726.
1: Good for you.

Adam, 234. 234. 902 and the 233B. Can you send it to me? I'll try it by 21. And 4, thank you.

0: 52-29-28. It's not showing an expiration date. It's for a 2026 homemade trailer out of Tonopah to Gabriela Rodriguez.
1: And of course, jump another.
0: 10-4, guys.
1: Arizona, Robert George Frank, 2-4.

0: And negative 28 is showing suspended for no insurance for 2021 Ram 3500 out of Tonopah. Same RO expires 12 of 26.
1: And point of question.

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0: 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That's 2607-7244.
1: 10-4, thank you.
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We're going to be on I-10 westbound and Cripple Creek Parkway with California 43167 for Zebra 3 for speed.

0: 5529, negative 28 is coming back. 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
1: 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California 431630 3.

0: 620, Victor.
1: Victor, stand by just one, please. 55, 29, negative 28 is coming to ground out of California for 2024 Ford pickup truck. Expires 531-26.
0: 10-4, I'm going to be out with that vehicle.
1: 10-4.
0: Copy. Vision. We're going to be I-town westbound right before the exit of Fable Creek.
1: Victor.
0: You sure one in custody, please?
1: 10-4-1, custody 1101.

0: 620 Victor. So I have to confirm on that.
1: Yes, please.

0: Adam 220.
1: Adam 220.
0: So I advise that 487 and it's a tri-beat.
1: 10-4, sir. Thank you.
0: Thank you.
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0: Can you send me that 487, please?
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1: Thanks, sir.

Yes, sir. Just want to advise you that 410 Sam and a 46 beat and a 415 and a 47 beat. 10-4.

0: unit 7, all traffic, please be advised. Subject has a warrant out of Glendale. Station remains.
1: 337, I copy. I'm not with them right now. It sounds like you may have tried to kidnap the child here. You may have hopped on that charge here.
0: Ten, far copy, may have helped the vector.

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3: 3-7, Tom, he did hop some houses to the north of me before I lost sight of him. So if you just contain it right there until we get the Fox on over here overhead to start looking. I'm still getting additional info here to see what people we have other than the one.
1: Copy that. Hop houses to the north of you. Then you lost sight of them. Stay sure, mate. Fox is not available. They're down.
0: 207, have 230 respond. He's got a drone.
1: 230, Tom.
4: Adam, 230, M17.

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1: He's a spirit containment around the area for Fox gets here. He's like me in someone's backyard.
0: Adam 230, let's reach in. Do a copy.
2: 230, probably about 10 or 15 minutes away.
0: 10-4.

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1: 10-4. US not working on this traffic, 1050 to 300.
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1: Hey there, you can help?
0: Did you have me through the district two traffic, please?
1: 10-4, and then they're working that on 200, 300 was untouched.
0: 10-4, thank you.

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1: I'll be going to Nate from the same line with most of the District 3 units. I have Theta Kid, that's just the PC. If any 220 or Watchman or 2 has any questions.
0: 10-4, thank you, sir.

0: Adam, 220.
1: 220.
0: So I just want to advise that 262 and the 55 beat the Sullivan and prior to 2647 Bravo.
1: 10-4.
0: Thanks, sir.

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1: Bravo 341.
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0: 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Hey, go ahead.
1: Same 2039.
0: I just want 232 right on McDowell Road, otherwise on 8, brother Adam, 4 7 David, for joining the meeting.

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Sam 2039.

0: 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I have an available DSA to come to my location to transport two vapes to District 2 for to be into evidence.
1: Edward 283, you can send me.
0: 283 10 for, I'll show you in route.
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0: Supervising the vehicle stuff on McDowell Road and 182nd Avenue. Come for four.
1: 10-4, copy. 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
1: So we advise Adam 292, I'll be 23 at ITR waiting with the dog when he gets there.
0: 292.
2: Right,

0: Adam 220 and Adam 292. Just be advised, Glendale PD just got off the phone with them. They advised that their warrant is no good because they have a partial jail closure and don't want us to put a hold on them.
1: 220 cop, we have our own organic charges on him. I'll advise that unit to jail here shortly.
0: 10-4, so we let him know that as well.
1: 10-4, and put the warrant back on the stack.
0: 10-4.
2: Three thirty, Tom. I tried calling and complaining, like I said in the call notes. Number 3 by phone. I showed me 23 area.

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1: How's 341?
0: 27 to 670 and the 41.
1: I think it'll be 1063 West. Wheat Ridge Drive.

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1: Copy at 28, it's going to be an Arizona 10 tag, possible 7, Bravo 8, 9, 0, 0, Union.

0: I'm not getting any results for that.
1: Well, yeah, it's a little bit of a worry, but I'll try maybe a different combination here shortly.
0: Fine.
1: 3:42, Tom.
0: 3:42, Tom.
1: Hey, can I get an ETA with that combined 42 from District 2?
0: Adam 292.
2: Go for Adam 292.
0: What's your ETA tax here? I'm good.
1: 10 Charlie 7 Bravo 8 9 David 0 Union.

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0: Over to you. Can you send me the 917 and the 225?
1: Ten four, thank you. It'll be 7222 North Island 26 lane.

0: at M346 and 351. You able to copy that 647 to us?
1: Three five one.
0: It'll be a 647 Charles at 27921 North 239th Avenue. Planes advising that it's about a 15-minute time delay, but she saw three static males walk down the plane's long driveway, sit there for a bit, and walk back to the main road. We're just hanging around, heading south, 15-20 feet from the mailbox. No weapons seen on them, just thought this was suspicious.

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1: Thank you. 21 to class.

0: Units prepare to copy and attempt to locate special attention district 3346B. Units prepare to copy and attempt to locate off of Sun Valley Parkway and milepost 128 eastbound, milepost 128 and Sun Valley Parkway. It's going to be for a gray sedan traveling eastbound, swerving all over the road. No 28, nothing further as a 1403.
1: 371.

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1: CGO 4341, respond to the district for a harassment call from their clear to 670.
0: Bravo 341.
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0: 10-4, thank you.

0: traffic will be for the West Side District 2221. Be clear me for 239 Victor 4831. West Piedmont 4831 West Piedmont units responding to Reno West Side stations are clear 1410.
1: Adam 220.
2: 222-21. 221. It's going to be off of 51st Avenue in Piedmont. Address is 4831 West Piedmont Road, 239 Victor. Complaint says that the baby's father family came in and jumped the complainant. She advised them that the complainants, the mother and sister, had put hands on her. Advising her nose is currently breathing, bleeding, and the nails are hanging off. Previous calls for the residents. Edward 383.
3: Never mind, I was in Rock 3.
1: Tom 3, Adam 5, Henry 3.

0: It's going to be negative for us by 21, no answer. I got some more updates. The plane's advised that they're all separated now, where the mother and sister are. The baby is with the complainant. She's advised that there are 417s in the home. Unknown if they're secured.
1: 221, I copy.

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Everybody else is inside the home. Fire is staging. She's also advising the baby's okay and was not injured in the altercation.

0: is in that Brandy's going to be the mom of the boyfriend or ex-boyfriend. She just started in the complainant as well as trying to pull Caitlin off the complainant, saying that Brandy, the mom, is a CPS worker.
1: Four.

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1: Bravo 378.
0: Copy traffic, I'll be on Grant and 113th with Arizona 13 Adam, 342 Adam. Reason for the stop is failure to stop at a stop sign.

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0: Adam 221.
1: Adam 221.
0: I'm being advised. The complainant has the firearm, but if she does not have the firearm, she's still inside the house. We're cool for her. We're just talking to the complainant.
1: For, I'm sorry, you broke up a little bit in the beginning. There's somebody inside the house that has a 417?
0: Negative, ma'am. They do not have access to a firearm. Firearm belongs to complainant, and they are secure in a box.
1: 10-4.
2: Adam 220, 23.
1: 10-4.

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0: 341, copy Arizona 28. Is Lincoln Bravo David.
1: Am I putting you on like a 411 or something else?
0: That's 611, yeah, 411 walk-up traffic.
1: 10-4, 885 Lincoln Bravo Zeta is twin and negative for 2018 Buick Encore. Sorry, 7 to 27.

0: 就这么去隔壁村山村来。We have ability to get under the
1: Edward 383. Do you have a deputy available and they were found a key to go in?
0: Is there an available deputy that can head towards Edward 383 at 15339 West Via Manana?
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Munch traffic beyond the east side, District 1, 122B, 4242, at 429 South 99th Place, 429 South 99th Place. Unit is bound to acknowledge the remaining 100. All is clear at 1505.

0: 340 or 353,
1: wanted me to let you know that there is a foul odor coming from the house.
0: Yes, I copy. Probably is to know.

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1: 07, 1952, thanks.
0: Yeah, we're thank you.
1: One 185, thank you.
0: Yeah, we're thank you. Adam 371, code 20.
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0: 10-4, thank you.

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1: 371.
0: I'll take the 506, Henry.
1: Three, so you want to copy? Are you gonna by 21 or in person? Don't let NASA either. 10-4.

to locate Special Attention District 3 and a 347. The temple locator is going to be from the area of 16419 West White Wings Road. Enlighten is reporting that their boyfriend left 54 Adam, driving in a tan 2004 Chevy Silverado with an Arizona plate of Tom 1, Adam 4, Edward Victor Robert, Tom 1, Adam 4, Edward Victor Robert. Direction of travel unknown, however, subject's name is Taylor Ledworth. Station clear, 1617.

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1: Can you please send me the 96200?
0: Adam 292. Adam 292. Can we see if 342 Tom still needs that 670 open, or if we can close it out? 42 Tom.

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1: Three forty-two, Tom.
2: Reference to your 670 that's still on the board. 292 is asking if you wanted to leave it open or if they can be closed.
1: Be closed up. Thank you.
2: 10-4, how do you want to dispatch?
1: Number 4.
2: Do you copy?
0: Two ninety-two,
2: Bobby. Let's go 20.
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1: Bravo 344.
0: We have an aerial one header.
1: Bravo 344. You said that one header. What's your location?
2: About the 670 Alpha V on Montoya. Confirm that one, Henry. And 348, copy 2, where you have that?
1: 9-1 Henry, 1342.

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1: 342.
0: Both priority 367 in the 341 and the 47 in the 341.
1: 10-4, copy.

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1: Yes, sir, thank you.
2: Adam 300.
1: Adam 300.
2: You show me 10A route to 11341 West Selden Lane. And can you contact PRC if they can meet me there? It is my former 48, and they got two subjects who've been standing by the front door. Made a door down the line, she refused to leave.

Adam 300, copy further. Adam 300. 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
1: 10-4, Sam 1226.
0: Thank you, sir.
2: Seven. Can I get the major crosses for this? I can't get this address to come in.
1: I'm 300, 111 Avenue in Selden Lane. I mean Butler, 111 Avenue in Butler.
2: 07, okay.
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0: Can you advise the units on the 647 and I'm right down the street if you need another unit?

0: 331 has advising that he's downstream if we need an additional unit.
1: M340, he's closer to him.
0: From a female saying that the two subjects are still directly in front of the door. 10-4-3-7-1, did you copy? Go ahead and start.
2: If we have a unit on scene, have him go make contact, please.

And just make sure everyone has the address correctly. It is going to be 11341 West Selden Lane. Sam Edward Lincoln, David Oceanora.

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1: 221 Thompson, traffic.

0: 7, is Adam 300 able to give us a description of the subjects that are at the door?
1: 300. Adam 300. All she could tell, there were two adult males. She couldn't tell race or anything other than one subject was wearing a yellow t-shirt.

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0: Empty, Hunter. Is that someone knocking on the door of one of our parks?
1: TP21, so I'm not going to be up. It's going to be number 3. If anyone at the front of the house, we're knocking now.
0: Open the door. Three of 7, have the other units responding, start circulating the area.
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0: Merge traffic beyond West Side District 2, 222 feet, 4509 Zebra, 107th Avenue Southern, Southern and 107 Avenue. Units respond, acknowledge and remain on 200. All those clear at 1617.
1: Two three and 65. 292.

And deeper, it's going to be at 107th Avenue and Southern. Complaint is advising that they are working in the fields and the subject attempted to steal one of their trucks. The subject is going to be a Hispanic male, approximately 30 years old, with a medium build, 170 pounds, last seen wearing a gray and red, a gray shirt. Chasing the subject, riding a bicycle in the cornfield.

0: of the convenience of an item on the 509 Zebra. They are nearing a house with the address of 10822 Pleasant Lane. Update on the suspect, Hispanic male, bald, with a white shirt and blue jeans. They will be south of that residence.
1: 222 and 221, you can preempt us and add us to that call.

0: 2269. Can you hand me that hot trap as well?
1: I see that. I apologize. Bye-bye.
0: 2269. Can you hand me that hot trap?
1: 2269, copy.

the white GMC heading westbound. The GMC has black rims, large tires, and no 28. Lifted.

0: 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Respond, you can slow down now.
1: Responding unit, copy, slow down.
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0: 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Good evening, copy.

0: 221 Tom. 221 Tom. Can you put me back on my 671 and 371 mute, please?
1: Over.

Right, it's going to be Indian, Indian Road and South 307th Ave. It's going to be a silver Sentra. Plate's going to be William King Adam 1 John Zebra 4 expired.

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1: Yeah, I mean, is that audible on the 45?
0: The 18561 west side of our avenue. Activation is going to be the front door.

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1: Can you post the address for that one, please?
0: 10-4, it's going to be 1532 North Markdale in Mesa.
1: Thank you.

0: Adam 225.
1: Yes, sir. Do we know if the GMC was a newer model or an older model?
0: We're not specific. Adam 292, I see you. I'm seeing you. I'll be out with
2: the Adam 292, I'll be out with the thing. And say, you said it was the 96-style Suburban GMC?

0: 223. I'm going to be out on 107th and Broadway with the vehicle matching that description. On traffic. And four has a plate. It's going to be Arizona. Two, six, Adam, 3-2, William.
1: I'm 3-2, William.
0: We're going eastbound, passing 103.
1: And he's not stopping, or?
0: Negative. I haven't turned on my lights yet.
1: Never. Ten, four, two, three, two, six, Adam, 3-2, William, contact 29, negative 299, Chevy Tahoe, expires at 7:15:26.
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1: Adam to 35.
0: That's going to be a sound alike. Can I, get 2729 or 1050?
1: 1050, please.
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0: Adam,
1: 223. 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We're out with three subjects. We have them on the curve right now.
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0: Edward 283. Trevor complained by 21 at a request about three times, left a voicemail. You can clear me at 3 call for right now and send me that 961.
1: Emma.
2: Adam 292. Can you see if the subject that 223 has detained has shoes on or not?
1: 223. Does the subject that you have detained have shoes on?
2: Negative. He's on socks and covered in dirt. White shirt, blue jeans.
1: 292 copy.
2: 292 copy. They described the subject as a bald Hispanic male.
1: Adam 220.
3: See if you ever drop the victim, to load the victim up and drive him past our detainees and do a 1-on-1.
2: Adam 225, copy 2729, times 2.
1: 10-10-50. 10-10-4.

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0: 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Station 45 until we get a code 4 for a unit with the suffix.
1: Adam 221.
0: Adam 221, 10.
2: Adam 221, we are on the scene, the air code 4.

0: 21, can you clarify, are you with the subject detained or are you with the complainant?
1: Adam 221. I'm on the scene with Bravo 291 and the other units. They're code 4. The subject is detained.
0: 10-4, I just couldn't get it. 10-4, station clear. 1642.
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1: 233.
0: Can we check with 233 if we get number one this audible? We had a call for them and it was canceled by the complainant 3 minutes ago.
1: 233. Adam 292. 292, stand by, Adam 23.
0: Which harbor are we talking about?

0: So do we, yeah, I guess, I don't know. Let me see what the previous call was.
1: Tuesday, one copy.
2: Edward
1: 283, standby. Bravo 341, year 28 of Edward Bravo Adam 3 Noir Paul. Contact 29 negative to an 07 Kia Rondo. Expired 615 of 26 Adam 292.
3: Adam 292, can you speak to this one? You get him. Speak to me, Melvin. Jeff, I have bio in the back of my vehicle.
1: 292, 1090, you had wind and cars in your background.
3: Can we see if one of the other responding units can, if they don't play? 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
1: 10-4. 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Guy in the back of the vehicle.
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0: Fire unit 28.
1: I'm sorry, can you turn it? 282-1?
2: Yes, sir. Edward 283. I still have to put on that 961. Can you go ahead and send it to me? And do we know, is he still inside the vehicle?

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0: On Shepherd Bay on the west side, District 3342B4770-13610 North 99th Avenue, 13610 North 99th Avenue. And she's finding knots on your mean on 300 Autos clear at 1653.
1: 343.
2: 39. 341. 371.
3: And 340. 350. Lincoln 344, enter the hot traffic. Somebody is going to be at the Faded Barbershop at 13610 North 99th Avenue. Subject arrived at the barbershop after the complainant was receiving threatening messages, showed a 417, and then started shooting. Last seen headed eastbound down Thunderbird.

0: subject is going to be in a red older Nissan Altima, eastbound on Thunderbird. There's going to be a black male in the front driving, and the subject with the 417 is going to be in the back. He's going to be a light-skinned black male in all black. On
1: Lincoln 340.
0: Lincoln 340.
1: Kick out an ATL to Peoria for that vehicle. It's running R&Q on the subject attached.

0: Unit 35 versus South Spring. Justin is the caller's daughter's ex-boyfriend. He shot off 3 rounds. Caller returned fire of 2 rounds. Going to be armed with a 417.
1: Item 343, do we have any info on the suspect?
0: Day 10-4, let me just go back up. I can give it out again.
1: If we still have the caller on the line, can we please see if we can get a date of birth and full name?

0: color is advising that no one is hurt that he knows of, just building damage.
1: Adam 292. Can you advise the other units that are out with the subject that that is the male that allegedly tried to take the vehicle?
0: Never.

0: 340.
1: Helen 340.
2: I was listening to the last notes. We have no injuries, correct?
1: 10-4, no injuries reported.
2: 10-4, slow down the units and just give the same on 3 of it.
1: All the units copy, slow down at the Kilo North.
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1: Bravo 3-41, do we have a description of the vehicle or any of the people in the vehicle?
0: 3-41, the description that we have so far is Justin is going to be a light skinned black male, wearing all black with a black Glock 22, in a red Nissan Altima with a black bumper. Okay. Justin is going to be in the back of the vehicle.